0: Alright, check, check, check. Yeah, yeah. Whoa, whoa, whoa. If there's one thing I know.
1: No.
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1: Good evening. This is a News 13 Network weather update. I'm meteorologist Krista Chang. Tonight, temperatures dip down into the 70s. We'll get a chance for some more scattered showers throughout the evening all the way into Sunday. Highs for tomorrow are back into the lower 90s and upper 80s. 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
7: I am the Promised One. 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
1: Good evening. This is a News 13 Network weather update. I'm meteorologist Krista Chang. Tonight, temperatures dip down into the 70s. We'll get a chance for some more scattered showers throughout the evening all the way into Sunday. Highs for tomorrow are back into the lower 90s and upper 80s. 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
2: 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Nice to meet you. Whoa, summertime is here across the Grand Strand and the PD. And that means the heat is on. So let's make sure we're taking care of ourselves, our families, and our neighbors. Drink plenty of water throughout the day. Even before you feel thirsty, try to stay indoors during the hottest part of the afternoon. And when you do need to head outside, please wear light clothing, sunscreen, and a hat. Never leave children, seniors, or pets inside of a parked car. Not even for a minute. 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Listen to your body and remember, stay cool, stay safe, and beat the heat. 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

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Rise then unto that for which thou wast created. 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
1: Good evening. This is a News 13 Network weather update. I'm meteorologist Krista Chang. Tonight, temperatures dip down into the 70s. We'll get a chance for some more scattered showers throughout the evening all the way into Sunday. 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

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This is Dennis Rawls here giving you a quote from the Baha'i Writings. It says, "Justice and equality are twin guardians that watch over men. From them are revealed such blessed and propitious words as are the cause of the well-being of the world and the protection of the nations." Thank you for tuning in and listening to the quote from the Baha'i Writings here from Radio Baha'i 90.9 FM.

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1: Good evening. This is a News 13 Network weather update. I'm meteorologist Krista Chang. Tonight, temperatures dip down into the 70s. We'll get a chance for some more scattered showers throughout the evening all the way into Sunday. Highs for tomorrow are back into the lower 90s and upper 80s. 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

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In every aspect of life, purity and holiness, cleanliness and refinement exalt the human condition. 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Thank you.

You said he seemed nice, but then was not that. And all the love that you had, well, you lost that. You said it seemed like it would be right, but then the brother made you pain into his delight. I don't think you need that. I think you need me. I think you need a safe place where you speak free and you get respected and never left with a situation where you're stuck with broken pieces of your heart that fell apart and now you gotta put together like Tetris. We'll be right back.

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She's got one black eye, but she covered it, of course. He said he'd give her two if she thought about divorce. Silently suffering, waiting for the sirens to come and bring change as she's stuck in violence. Hit him up, shoot him up, turning up the centigrade. He really wanna celebrate, she really wanna get away. Just quit that, stop with that. 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Just quit that, stop with that. Because what you gonna do when the world hits back? How many families violently disconnected and trying to put it back together just like Tetris?

0: Andrews, and surrounding communities, get ready for the 14th annual Back to School Community event. Join us on August 8th, 2026 at 66 Salters Road in Andrews, South Carolina at the Trio Community Center from 11 a.m. until 2 p.m. Bring the whole family out for free school supplies, free food, bingo, games for all ages, a water slide inflatable, and a bounce house. 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That's the 14th annual Back to School Community Event, August 8th at the Trio Community Center in Andrews. 66 Salters Road from 11 a.m. until 2 p.m.
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2: Good evening. This is a News 13 Network weather update. I'm meteorologist Krista Chang. Tonight, temperatures dip down into the 70s. We'll get a chance for some more scattered showers throughout the evening all the way into Sunday. Highs for tomorrow are back into the lower 90s and upper 80s. 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
2: Good evening. This is a News 13 Network weather update. I'm meteorologist Krista Chang. Tonight, temperatures dip down into the 70s. We'll get a chance for some more scattered showers throughout the evening all the way into Sunday. Highs for tomorrow are back into the lower 90s and upper 80s. 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
1: I'm CJ the DJ, and I'm here to share a passage from the Baha'i Writings. 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It is not for him to pride himself who loveth his own country, but rather for him who loveth the whole world. The earth is but one country, and mankind its citizens. 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
1: Here's your weather forecast for the PD.
2: Good evening. This is a News 13 Network weather update. I'm meteorologist Krista Chang. Tonight, temperatures dip down into the 70s. We'll get a chance for some more scattered showers throughout the evening all the way into Sunday. Highs for tomorrow are back into the lower 90s and upper 80s. 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
1: Here's your weather forecast for the Grand Strand.
2: Good evening. This is a News 13 Network weather update. I'm meteorologist Krista Chang. Tonight, temperatures dip down into the 70s. We'll get a chance for some more scattered showers throughout the evening all the way into Sunday. Highs for tomorrow are back into the lower 90s and upper 80s. 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
3: The local spiritual assembly of the Baha'is of Georgetown County invites you to their prayers and pancakes devotional held every fourth Saturday of each month at the Lewis Gregory Baha'i Institute, 1209 Williams Hill Road in Hemingway, South Carolina. 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

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Yeah. It's Uncle John. 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I got a new groove for you.

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1: 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These fruitless strifes, these ruinous wars shall pass away, and the most great peace shall come. 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
1: 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Nice to meet you. Whoa, summertime is here across the Grand Strand and the PD. And that means the heat is on. So let's make sure we're taking care of ourselves, our families, and our neighbors. Drink plenty of water throughout the day. Even before you feel thirsty, try to stay indoors during the hottest part of the afternoon. And when you do need to head outside, please wear light clothing, sunscreen, and a hat. Never leave children, seniors, or pets inside of a parked car, not even for a minute. 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This summer, let's keep an eye on each other. 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I'm Chica from 90.9 FM Radio Baha'i, reminding you to beat the heat.
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0: 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And it reads, "The essence of wealth is love for me. Whoso loveth me is the possessor of all things. And he that loveth me not is indeed of the poor and needy." 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
1: Good morning. This is a News 13 Network weather update. I'm meteorologist Krista Chang. Temperatures this morning are warm in the upper 70s. We are expected to see highs making it into the upper 80s by the afternoon, with partly cloudy skies and a chance for some scattered thunderstorms throughout the day. More chances for thunderstorms throughout next week. 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

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O son of justice, whither can a lover go but to the land of his beloved? And what seeker findeth rest away from his heart's desire? To the true lover, reunion is life, and separation is death. His breast is void of patience, and his heart hath no peace. A myriad lives he will forsake to hasten to the abode of his beloved. This was a quote from the Baha'i Writings on 90.9 FM, Radio Baha'i.

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1: Good morning. This is the News 13 Network weather update. I'm meteorologist Krista Chang. Temperatures this morning are slightly cooler in the lower 70s. We are expected to warm up once again. Highs will make it into the lower 90s and upper 80s. We'll see mostly cloudy to partly cloudy skies with a chance for scattered showers and thunderstorms throughout the day. 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

I'm CJ the DJ, and I'm here to share a passage from the Baha'i writings with you. A thankful person is thankful under all circumstances. A complaining soul complains even in paradise. At 90.9 FM, Radio Baha'i, this has been your daily quote from the Baha'i writings. Have a blessed day.

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1: Good morning. This is a News 13 Network weather update. I'm meteorologist Krista Chang. Temperatures this morning are a little bit cooler in the lower and mid-70s. We are expected to see partly cloudy skies throughout the day, with a chance for more scattered showers and thunderstorms, more often on rain throughout next week. 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
1: Good morning. 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I'm meteorologist Krista Chang. Temperatures this morning are slightly cooler in the lower 70s. We are expected to warm up once again. Highs will make it into the lower 90s and upper 80s. We'll see mostly cloudy to partly cloudy skies with a chance for scattered showers and thunderstorms throughout the day. 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

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You're listening to the Sunday Gospel Brunch. You just heard music from the Gospel Mass Choir, Like a Tree. And up next, music from John P. Key, One Step. From the Baha'i Writings, consider this. Truthfulness is the foundation of all human virtues.

0: 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Coming up next, a long set of commercial-free music. You're listening to the Sunday Gospel Brunch. That was music from Joe Pace and the Colorado Mass Choir, Still Have Joy. More music is on the way. Got some music coming up from Talia Safa, Prayer for Assistance. Michelle Williams, Sun Will Shine Again, and Corinne Hawthorne with Pray on 90.9 FM Radio Baha'i.
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2: Good morning. This is a News 13 Network weather update. I'm meteorologist Krista Chang. Temperatures this morning are a little bit cooler in the lower and mid-70s. We are expected to see partly cloudy skies throughout the day, with a chance for more scattered showers and thunderstorms. More off and on rain throughout next week. 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

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You're listening to the Sunday Gospel Brunch. You just heard music from the Mississippi Mass Choir, This Morning When I Rose. And up next, music from Smokey Norville, I Need You Now. Yes, indeed I do. From the Baha'i Writings, consider this. Beautify your tongues, O people, with truthfulness, and adorn your souls with the ornaments of honesty.

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0: 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You're in the middle of a long set of commercial-free music. 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You just heard music from B.B. Winans. What about us? More music is on the way. Got some music coming up from Tara Ellis, Breathe Within Thee, Marvin Sapp, He Has His Hands on You, and Mississippi Mass Choir, I'm Still Here, on 90.9 FM Radio Baha'i.
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2: Good afternoon. This is a News 13 Network weather update. I'm meteorologist Krista Chang. Temperatures this afternoon are warming up into the lower 90s and upper 80s. We're seeing partly cloudy skies to mostly cloudy with a chance for some scattered thunderstorms throughout the day. More chances for scattered showers continue throughout next week. 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
1: A lot of us in this house tonight, we're on the potter's wheel right now. And it's not comfortable. 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Just text somebody, look them in the face, and tell them I'm in his hands.

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Come on, everybody, open your mouth and worship the Lord. He's worthy of the glory. He deserves the praise today. Come on, everybody, all over the room, open your mouth and worship Him. Lift your hands and bless Him in this place.

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You're in the middle of a long set of commercial-free music. You're listening to the Sunday Gospel Brunch. That was music from Reverend Timothy Wright. You brought me through this, and you brought me through that. I just want to say thank you. I can't sing. Up next, music from Kiara Shear, Don't Judge Me, featuring Missy Elliott. From the Baha'i Writings, consider this. The tabernacle of unity hath been raised. Regard ye not one another as strangers.

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0: 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Coming up next, a long set of commercial-free music. You're listening to the Sunday Gospel Brunch. That was music from Kirk Franklin, just for me. More music is on the way. 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More music is coming up. Got some music coming up from Walter Heath, Glorify Our Lord, Forrest Frank, God is Good, and the Chicago Mass Choir with Prayer on 90.9 FM Radio Baha'i.
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2: Good afternoon. This is a News 13 Network weather update. I'm meteorologist Krista Chang. Temperatures this afternoon are warming up into the upper 80s. We're seeing partly cloudy to mostly cloudy skies and a chance for some scattered showers and thunderstorms. We have more chances for some showers continuing off and on through next week. 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

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You're in the middle of a long set of commercial-free music. You're listening to the Sunday Gospel Brunch. That was music from Fred Hammond. We're blessed. And up next, music from Rufus Johnson, Brand New Me. From the Baha'i Writings, consider this. Consort with the followers of all religions in a spirit of friendliness and fellowship.

0: 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More music is on the way. Coming up, music from Catherine Key in Tone, Douglas Miller, My Soul's Been Anchored, and Bishop Paul S. Morton, Your Best Days Yet. 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
1: Here's your weather forecast for the PD.
2: Good afternoon. This is a News 13 Network weather update. I'm meteorologist Krista Chang. Temperatures this afternoon are warming up into the lower 90s and upper 80s. We're seeing partly cloudy skies to mostly cloudy with a chance for some scattered thunderstorms throughout the day. More chances for scattered showers continue throughout next week. 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

Good afternoon. Loving the music makes you feel like you're walking in a dream. That was Mr. Peter White's Dream Walk. Before that, Mr. Marc Antoine, one of my favorite artists of France. Mr. Marc Antoine doing Madrid. He was born in Paris, France, and he blends in classical training and contemporary jazz and smooth jazz all together with his multicultural influences. One of my favorite artists again, Mr. Marc Antoine. We're glad you're with us right in the middle of a long set of commercial-free jazz with your host, Dennis Rawls, at 90.9 FM, Radio Baha'i, WLTI. Shout out to family and friends who are tuned in. Want you to sit back and relax and enjoy the music. Thank you, Kazaya, for the support. Do stay tuned. The Smooth Jazz Alley's next with Let's Ride, and then Brian Hughes is following with Dirk Ave. And we have inspirational words for you from the Baha'i Writings to celebrate the life that you're living. Find a way to celebrate. Even though things may not be looking great right now, it gets better through time. So think of these words and consider this. When thou dost contemplate the innermost essence of all things and the individuality of each, thou wilt behold the signs of thy Lord's mercy in every created thing.

0: quietly ending that music, 480 East Cookie Strut. And we're strutting here at your afternoon with your host here, Dennis Rawls, at your Jazz Connections. The last Sunday of July of 2026. Can you believe it? We're almost in August. Before you know it, it'll be fall. And next thing you know, Thanksgiving and Christmas and a new year. But I want to say a special thank you for all summer long listening to your Jazz Connections. And also, stay tuned. In the next hour, we're going to have some great classics from Sarah Vaughan, Ella Fitzgerald, and Miles Davis, you jazz lovers. So hopefully that'll uplift you throughout this afternoon. In the meantime, keep listening. We're in the middle of more great commercial-free jazz. Coming up, Carol Albert will be doing Magic Mirror, Gary Muhammad's You'll Never Know, and then my boy George Benson, who started it all for me in jazz, will be doing my favorite tune, Breezin'. And I remember when I first heard it way back in 1976. I was stationed, or was with my father, who was stationed in Germany, and I'll never forget how that song made me feel. That's when I fell in love with jazz. In the meantime, keep listening, and hopefully you enjoy the music at 90.9 FM Radio Baha'i, WLGI.
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2: Good afternoon. This is a News 13 Network weather update. I'm meteorologist Krista Chang. Temperatures this afternoon are warming up into the upper 80s. We're seeing partly cloudy to mostly cloudy skies and a chance for some scattered showers and thunderstorms. We have more chances for some showers continuing off and on through next week. 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

was from our little small group, and now we'd like to reminisce with another one of the beautiful songs of Billy Strayhorn, A Wordless.

beautiful voice of our time of bebop, the queen, Miss Sassy, they called her, Miss Sarah Vaughan. Chelsea Bridge was the title of the music at your Jazz Connections. We thank you so much for joining us on this beautiful Sunday. Even though it's cloudy outside, the temperatures are not so hot today in the mid-80s. Do sit back and relax. More commercial-free jazz is on its way with your host here, Dennis Rawls, at 90.9 FM, Radio Baha'i, WLGI. We started off the hour with Sarah Vaughan. We had Ella Fitzgerald right after that, and then back to Sarah Vaughan. We're going to bring you some Marc Antoine coming up next. Frank B. Sachs will be following with Unthinkable, the song from Alicia Keys that was released in the 90s. And we do have inspirational words for you from the Baha'i Writings for you to consider. Now is the time to cheer and refresh the downcast through the invigorating breeze of love and fellowship.

0: saxophone sounds of Everett Harp, When I Think of You. We constantly think of you. That's why we bring you music of uplift at your Jazz Connections. Your host here, Dennis Rawls, on this Sunday afternoon. Again, the last Sunday of July of 2026. This year seems to be flying by so quickly. We're in the middle of the year. Next thing you know, we'll have fall and Thanksgiving and then the winter in the Christmas time and the Christmas season. And again, thank you so much for joining us at your Jazz Connections every weekend throughout the summer. Do stay tuned. We're in the middle of more great commercial-free jazz that's on its way. Before that, we did have Miles Davis doing Venus de Milo. Love my boy Miles Davis. Him and Dizzy Gillespie were the two that influenced me to play the trumpet. And love their music for always. After the devotion, we'll have Joel Albright's Hope. Andre Ward will be following with Utopia. And then Kim Waters, my boy, doing High Stride. Staying in the High Stride here at your Jazz Connections. Don't go away. 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
1: Here's your weather forecast for the PD.
2: Good afternoon. This is a News 13 Network weather update. I'm meteorologist Krista Chang. Temperatures this afternoon are warming up into the lower 90s and upper 80s. We're seeing partly cloudy skies to mostly cloudy with a chance for some scattered thunderstorms throughout the day.

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Good afternoon. Happy Sunday. You're at your Jazz Connections. That was none other than the legendary Miles Davis doing Milestones. We had him earlier doing So What. After that, we had Gary Muhammad doing Heaven at Last. We're going to keep going with him next with Tutu. And we thank you so much for joining us in the middle of a long set of commercial free jazz that's on its way. After that, we're going to have Shining Star by Richard Elliott. And there are no words to describe Mr. Miles Davis. He is responsible for so many styles of jazz, especially bebop and hard bop. But he's also responsible for third stream, jazz fusion, model jazz, as well as falling into the extension of rock, funk, and classical and hip hop. We thank you so much, as always, for letting us uplift you with the jazz music on today. And we have inspirational words for you from the Baha'i Writings to help expand the meaning of how music does help humanity in so many ways. It also allows us to unite as well. So think of these words and consider this. Arts, crafts, and sciences uplift the world of being and are conducive to its exaltation.

0: Good afternoon, your Jazz Connections, bringing you Rob Mullins' Ocean Breeze. And did you get a chance to go to the beach this year to enjoy some of that breeze from the ocean or the sea or the sand, and to get out in that water and have a good time during this hot, hot summer year? We do want you to stay tuned. We have some more great commercial-free jazz on its way at 90.9 FM Radio behind WLTI. Your host, Dennis Rawls. So glad you decided to stop by to listen to some great sounds. That's coming up after the devotion from Herb Alpert. Got a lot of living to do. Michael Manson following with Lovely Day, and Dizzy Gillespie, My Boy, doing On the Sunny Side. We've been on the sunny side all day long with some great jazz music, and it's been a lovely day. So stay with us here at your Jazz Connections at Radio Baha'i.
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2: Good afternoon. This is a News 13 Network weather update. I'm meteorologist Krista Chang. Temperatures this afternoon are warming up into the upper 80s. We're seeing partly cloudy to mostly cloudy skies and a chance for some scattered showers and thunderstorms. We have more chances for some showers continuing off and on through next week. 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

Good afternoon. It's late. It's after 5 o'clock with your Jazz Connection. So hopefully you're having a wonderful time. If you're just joining us, you're in the middle of a long set of commercial free smooth jazz. And that was the Smooth Jazz All-Stars doing Feelings. Your host here, Dennis Rawls. So glad you're with us at 90.9 FM Radio Baha'i WLTI. Sit back, relax, and continue to listen up. We have LeBron coming up with Kinetic. I'm loving this tune more and more that I listen to it. Then Philip Doc Martin will be doing Journey. And it's been a great journey on this afternoon. We're going to keep it going. And we do have inspirational words for you from the Baha'i Writings. And think of these words and consider this. O son of man, for everything there is a sign. The sign of love is fortitude under my decree and patience under my trials.

0: Good afternoon, Mr. Dave Cause. Put a hurtin' on that tune. It's a familiar sound from Frankie Beverly and Maze way back in the 70s. Before I Let Go is the title of the tune. If you recognized it, hopefully you enjoyed it. It's been a pleasure being with you on the last Sunday of July of 2026 at your Jazz Connections. We look forward to you in August. Every weekend from 2 to 6, Saturday and Sunday, your Jazz Connections bringing you some new sounds of smooth jazz and other classical genres for you to enjoy. Tell your family and friends to listen up if they love jazz music. 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Thank you so much for listening and continue to listen up. We'll try to squeeze in after the devotion the song of Peter White, or music of Peter White, Coming Home, and Jeffrey Smith's Nature's Theme. And after we listen to the jazz into the next hour, TJ Jones will be bringing you music of inspiration and love. So do stay tuned. And for the rest of this evening, please be blessed with success, no stress. And of course, as always, plenty of happiness.
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2: Good evening. This is a News 13 Network weather update. I'm meteorologist Krista Chang. Tonight, temperatures dip down into the 70s. We'll get a chance for some more scattered showers throughout the evening all the way into Sunday. Highs for tomorrow are back into the lower 90s and upper 80s. 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

Welcome all. This is Dennis from 90.9 FM giving you a quote from the Baha'i Writings. And it says, "Blessed is he who preferreth his brother before himself." And that was the quote from the Baha'i Writings from 90.9 FM Radio Baha'i.

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1: Good evening. This is a News 13 Network weather update. I'm meteorologist Krista Chang. Tonight, temperatures dip down into the 70s. We'll get a chance for some more scattered showers throughout the evening all the way into Sunday. Highs for tomorrow are back into the lower 90s and upper 80s. 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
1: 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I'm Jessica Tigden, today with correspondent Andrew Stelzer. This is the second half of a two-part program about how basketball is being used as a violence reduction tool. This time on Peace Talks Radio, Andrew speaks with Kevin Grant, workshop coordinator for the Midnight Basketball Program in Oakland, California.
2: We didn't stop shooting A, so our goal is to stop shooting B or C that might be connected to A.
1: Midnight basketball was invented in 1985 in Glen Arden, Maryland. The town manager wanted to get kids off the increasingly violent streets after dark. He decided to open up the local rec center gym and organized a late-night basketball league. The idea caught on, and within the next decade had spread to dozens of cities across the United States. Despite the name, Midnight Basketball, it doesn't always run until past 12 a.m., and usually includes more than just basketball. Often there are lessons and workshops before the games, and in some towns, Midnight Basketball brings together young men from warring neighborhoods or gang territories in a safe space where they can get to know each other and just play together. It's about building relationships and community between the young men. It's mostly boys and men, and adult coaches and participants. Kevin Grant is workshop coordinator for Midnight Basketball, but that's only one piece of his work with Oakland's Department of Violence Prevention. His goal is to get to know the young people of Oakland so well that when there's a shooting or killing, his team can quickly connect with both the victims and perpetrators and prevent retaliation, stopping the cycle of violence before it gets worse. Producer Andrew Stelzer talked to Grant about how the Midnight Basketball Program has evolved over the years and how it fits into his larger vision of community safety.
3: Oakland's Midnight Basketball League started back in 1993. Kevin Grant got involved as a guest speaker during the program's first few years. He was still a young man, but as he explained to me in our interview, he had already spent time in the streets, paid the price, and was beginning to turn his life around. As a child, he experienced the good old days before gun violence and yearns for Oakland youth to have that same feeling of safety and community.
2: I grew up in Oakland, from the streets of Oakland, started, you know, just personally, not proud of it, but getting into trouble at an early age, in and out of systems, from juvenile hall, youth authority, federal prison. I was blessed to have a healthy foundation from a great family and was able to find my center, find my balance. And through even all of the problems I created for myself, I still had the design and the heart to help and be of assistance of and service of others. And so I found my way back to that, and without all the problems of, behavioral issues that I had come to be involved with.
3: When you were a kid, when you were growing up, what was your neighborhood like and what was the city like for yourself and for other kids like you in terms of your generation and whatever socioeconomic situation your family in? What was it like?
2: Well, we grew up in a neighborhood, flatland community, what we call it today, areas where many people of color are, you know, packaged in with, you know, not a lot of resources, not a lot of wealth, especially generational wealth, and, you know, a bunch of kids and parents. It wasn't like it was today with a lot of killings. It was a lot of fightings and what have you, and, just a regular minority filled neighborhood, but it was mostly really a packaged neighborhood. I just want to say where the neighborhood cared for each other. You know, the neighborhood looked out for each other at that time. And I'm speaking way back in the 60s when a community was the village. You know, we had local fights, you know, like little things, same things to do today, disagreements, somebody took something or disrespected you, but we would fight and lose and win and it'd be okay. We weren't, you know, killing each other. Like today we speak on annihilation anxiety that has now led to where we are now, where those things don't exist anymore. And a lot of neighbors are not encouraged or feeling brave enough to be imported into their own neighborhoods. But I was blessed, Andrew, honestly, to grow up in a neighborhood, again, that was predominantly Black, but everybody looked out for each other. The parents of each kid in that neighborhood was the parents of each kid, you know. So it was a great neighborhood at that time.
3: And what role did sports play for you and your peers, particularly basketball? But what was the role of sports in the community and in your life?
2: Well, in our community, we were outdoor kids. We were heavy into sports in our neighborhood. My favorite ones were track. Me and my brother were very fast. Football, baseball, little basketball, you know, and it was just a common thing for kids to migrate to the corner schools, the corner parks that had a basketball court or a field that we could play football. If not, we'd run up and down the streets. You know, Mr. Washington's car was a touchdown, and so was Mrs. Smith's car. Mr. Jones' car was first down, and so forth, running bases. And sports was a very integral part of all of the Flatland communities, as I recall, in Oakland growing up as a kid.
3: One of the roles you play in the city of Oakland, or have played over the years, is something called a violence interrupter. Could you just talk a little bit about that work?
2: For sure. So we are a team of individuals who are from Flatland communities. We have what we call earned credibility. People know us from our past and have seen us redirect our lives. And so we have agency. We call it the three accept. When we arrive on the scene, we're accepted, expected, and respected. How that happens, we are trained OPD. While they're doing their job, let's say it's a homicide scene, our team through the City of Oakland Department of Violence Prevention will arrive at that scene, mostly people who are from that area who are hired, and they will work with the family to help the family go through the stressors of their loved one being shot. Our goal is to work with the individual, the family, and the communities to rebuild some trust, some love. And then we get a chance to hold the family's hand and oftentimes the community's hand as they go through these overexposed. The communities are the same communities, oftentimes the families who are overexposed to violence. So through the lens of the Department of Violence Prevention, we call it a working partnership, a working understanding what we have with OPD. What that means is they'll call us out to a scene and never ask us what we discussed. They call us out to the scene to hug, embrace, and work with the families on the resources and in helping them through victims of crime, helping them through us solving mediation, calling to mediation, which is, okay, if there was someone shot, there had to be a shooter. So our teams, one of the things we structure our work behind is the retaliation, you know, the resolving of homicides and shootings in most Flatland communities is pretty low. And so we get a chance to come in there and try to step in the middle of retaliation, because unfortunately we didn't stop shooting A. So our goal is to stop shooting B or C that might be connected to A. The challenge is oftentimes there is a lot of blood under the bridge, but we work on the retaliation and we slow dance. We work with the families because we know during the anniversary of the shooting, energy comes back up. And if you can imagine that, I'm your son. I'm 16 years old. I got killed. Everybody in your family knows who killed me, but they can't bring charges. So, you know, and then you have two other sons my age, my brothers. And so these are kind of the dynamics. So it's not just, you know, oftentimes we demonize that energy, but, you know, it's a lot behind it. It's not just a simple story. You know, it's just a lot of dynamics behind it. And we get a chance to go in with relevance, with mouthpiece, with understanding, with empathy, and try to slow things down while other entities do their job. And we try to bring cooler heads to the table.
3: We are talking to Kevin Grant, who works with Midnight Basketball in Oakland, among many other community programs. You've mentioned the term flatland several times. I lived in Oakland, so I know what that means. But for people who aren't from the town, what are the flatlands? What does that mean? And you've referred to it as a place that exists outside of Oakland. I suppose is that metaphorically, or does that term exist elsewhere?
2: So, Andrew, flatland from people from the town in communities like Oakland, Richmond, there's neighborhoods that up, what, generally up in the hills, or, you know, where people who are more well-to-do live. Flatlands is people who live in the flatland areas. And I think it's called Zone F, where it's more smokestacks, a train goes by, BART, all the industrial stuff, and where generally people of color, due to low-cost housing, you know, that they have to rent, and people buying up bulk houses, where if you go through a community, you'll find us.
3: So where were you and who were you when you first heard about Midnight Basketball?
2: That's a beautiful question. I was working at this halfway house in Oakland, working there, helping young men out of custody and reentry programs get employment. I had just got out of federal prison and they thought I had the skill set to do that. So I became a mouthpiece for helping people, young men and women getting out of prison to find employment. So back in the day, this was no apps or nothing like that. It was knocking on doors, going cold calling. And so I was able to use my gift of gab to talk to employers and then also talk to the loved ones who were trying to get jobs and bring those two together. So then this young lady who worked for the city of Oakland came to one of my workshops and heard me speak and then asked, could I be a speaker at their Midnight Basketball League? I believe this was in 94, 95. And so went to Midnight Basketball, met a bunch of young men. Generally, it was 50 to 70 men in the arena at that time. Got a chance to speak to them. And then pretty much since then became the keynote speaker. And that has evolved from that time to now being a speaking coordinator and bringing in other voices to the table and resources to help these young men stay on the path and then build mentorship and resources.
3: When you first heard about it, and maybe when you first showed up or even before you walked in the gym the first time, what did you think about the idea? Were you skeptical or right away? Did you think this is a great idea? Did it make sense to you? What were your thoughts?
2: That's a good question. I had heard about it, and I'm like this, to be honest. There's a belief that I have, and a lot of my, even though I'm not a Bible thumper, a lot of my upbringing was that. It says the harvest is great, but the workers are few. I believe in communities like Oakland that everything should be put to task. You know, some people will find support through basketball, others through football, others through music. And so I believe in any product that brings the audience there together with resources and something different. So when I first walked in, Andrew, what was interesting, I knew a few of the kids from my different workshops. The challenging was they have a theme. It's called No Workshop, No Jump Shot. So the kids know, the young loved ones know that they have to sit in the workshop prior to joining the plane. They sign in, they come in the workshop, they have to sign out of the workshop. This was back in the day. And if they were late, then they wouldn't play that game. So you can imagine 50 kids anxious to get on that floor. So if you ain't up there up to par, saying if you don't have what it take, they will let you know that they want you out the way. I love those challenges. I speak from my heart. I speak from my lived experience. I speak from love. It all came together. And then when you got a bunch of young men who come up to you and thank you and remember, because then we review each following week and then they remember what you said or come up and thank you for something you said or ask you for a number of person you talked about, then you know your teaching was reaching. So I would always pick a topic in relation to if something happened within the community, if something happened to one of the kids. So we kept all of our topics relational to the loved ones and events, and then had resources and relevant mentors and different packages for the kids to dive into. When I bring a speaker there and the kids say they don't want that speaker back, that speaker won't come back. And OPD has blessed us to let us choose the officers that the kids, and you can imagine the gift of that, having a community that is not really in love with their law enforcement entities. And we have probation and officers from OPD, Oakland Police Department, there shaking kids' hands. A lot of these officers play basketball themselves. So we have a lot of little side things that are happening, Andrew, that help kind of feel a community, trying to bring that village back in its totality.
3: This is Peace Talks Radio. I'm Andrew Stelzer, and I'm speaking with Kevin Grant with the Department of Violence Prevention for the City of Oakland, California. He's also the workshop coordinator for the city's Midnight Basketball program. Back to our conversation. You mentioned police, and I know, as you alluded to, that is controversial. The police, law enforcement are not always trusted. But in Oakland and in many other cities, police are involved in midnight basketball, either through Police Activities League or other programs. What are your views on that? If this was an ideal world, would police be involved? Some people say, oh, this is just a chance for them to, you know, get closer to the kids, and then they're going to break that trust. I mean, that's got to be a tricky relationship to help navigate, and you're doing that as someone who has a foot in both worlds, so to speak.
2: You know, in all police departments, there are officers, and I guarantee you this is across the world, and I ain't a fan of, you know, I don't throw pom-poms in there for many people, but I know, and I've been training throughout the state, outside the country, throughout our country, law enforcement entities, and there are always officers who put that flag down, who support the community, who let voice be heard, give people agency. Even when they do their job, they'll, you know, give people the respect that they earn and stuff like that, and the respect that they have coming, and not just bully pulpit them into, you know, the submission of that back car and that jail cell. We are blessed to have those officers and the trust and the working relationship with OPD over many years. And we've had some officers in the past that were not well suited for that, and we were able to switch them out to officers who were. I think it's a good thing because watch why. It allows youth to understand. We have youth that because of midnight basketball are now working with the police department. It don't get no better than that. Homegrown because of relationships built. Now, I was of different cloth when I was in the game, you know, out there acting, doing what I was doing. But I realized that what better people to police the city of Oakland than people that are homegrown from Oakland and who have that premise, their foot in community, their heart in community, but then their dreams, their head in the sky about, you know, bettering people's ability to move without violence and move without robberies and other things that the officers provide in flatland communities. So I believe it is a good thing, and I'm speaking to the city of Oakland. I have only done midnight basketball in Oakland. Other cities I can't speak on. We have a healthy established relationship over years, Andrew, of hit and miss. Over years of lack of trust and who are you? Why are you? Who are you? Why are you? When we do fairs at our midnight basketball, the sheriff's offices come there. They do my sponsor free haircuts and stuff. And I don't think it's any hanky panky or no skullduggery involved, because we get a chance to know some of these people and many of the people on that backstage pass with OPD and our law enforcement partners. Their hearts are in the work.
3: Are these generally kids who are already getting in trouble? Are they kids who might be headed for trouble? Are there kids who might be victims if they were out on the street instead of at the gym? What kind of kids are showing up to the gym to participate?
2: Okay, so the kids that are showing up, the last few seasons we had were high school kids. If high school kids are from Flatland, Oakland, Richmond, other communities that we're working with, guarantee when I ask who in here knows somebody who was killed by gun violence in Oakland or their community, every hand in the room goes up. Everybody has their hand up when I get to two or three or four people. So even if these kids are AA, you know, U League kids that play for their high school, they are connected to the same neighborhoods and the same violence through bio family, through chosen family. So the connective tissues are always there. So right now, the last session we had, Andrew, was high school. I think they're like 15 to like 18. When we do the other communities, we go up from 18 like 20, you know, 7, 28, because out here, our new shooting, our new highly exposed loved ones, the median age has changed. It has changed. A lot of people think it's younger people because it's overreported, but our median age of shooters and people being shot are in the 23 to maybe 28 year category, that is the highest people who are reported on as being shot and being shooters. When you see these people, these beautiful young boys and girls in these rooms, and they looking at somebody that they might not be in agreement with or might even have shared bullets with, and they get a chance to breathe and do something like this, it's a game changer. And no pun intended with the word game, but it's just a beautiful thing to see and to be a part of. And then to do it for as long as many of us has been in there, to be successful with it, and people who were once at odds with each other come together, and then surrounded by people with healthier attitudes, and we're pulling them apart one at a time, talking to them, then finally slow dancing them together and settling accounts. If, you know, that's a, you know, just the way we'll say it here, is just settling the accounts or that energy.
3: So there is some breaking down of neighborhood boundaries and gang boundaries. And I suppose over time, being together in the gym, maybe even playing on the same team, a lot of those tensions theoretically could dissipate.
2: Yes, and we've had them, you know, because of a foul. Oh, you fouled me, and it was too, you know, we'd had to go back in to make sure it wouldn't turn into something. So it's just the energy, and then it's a game. You know, I would tell them in speaking, this was a few years back, one of the games ended up having a little brawl in it. And I said, they brawl on national TV with the, but you don't, ain't nobody shooting Kareem or Kobe or Steph Curry after a foul. So, you know, we kind of use the tools of what we have and make them normalize that. Guess what? It's okay to have differences. It's okay, but it's not okay to settle them at the business end of a pistol.
3: I'm speaking with Kevin Grant, a violence interrupter and community advocate and a Midnight Basketball supporter, participant in the city of Oakland. You've seen so many kids over the years, I'm sure, turn their life around or turn in the right direction. You've also, I'm sure, seen some that unfortunately didn't. In general, I think they say most young men age out of violence in their mid-20s. But for a good decade or more, you might be sort of teetering on a line back and forth. What can you say about when you're watching a young person's path along that balance beam? How do you know when they're safe? Is there a moment when you can sort of breathe for them again? And on those journeys, you know, what role potentially does a program like Midnight Basketball play? How do these young people's paths and journeys weave in and out of danger over a good 10, 15 years?
2: Yeah, so one of the ways I can answer that is the kids will call me, and it's interesting, it's funny. They'll, Kev, I'm going to the water park this Saturday. Can I do something for $40? Because we try to teach them how to be legal in their hustle. It's real easy to, you know, a lot of the crew is out there doing their thing with the quick snatch and grab. So we give these kids these resources and these mentors and say, hey, call me. You know, if you need $50 to go to your senior prom, go to your junior, hit us. You know, we try to be there for them and develop something through events that we're doing when we do parks events, town nights events through the city of Oakland's lenses. So we try to line them up with a network. And when these kids, Andrew, you know, what's a blessing when they start calling you when they need something instead of behaving like they used to. It's not one particular moment, but the consistency of when the kid will call you and say, Kev, I don't want to get in trouble, or can you call my probation officer, Kev? And then they get to call me and our other life coaches and our other DVP violence interrupters. They get a chance to call people who they know are there for them. That's the important thing, that they start leaning on their relationships with us versus that relationship that is, you know, not as fruitful.
3: Wow. Well, that's got to be, on the one hand, a great feeling, but that's a lot of weight to carry, knowing that if I somehow don't hear my phone, this kid might go the other way.
2: And it is, people say that, and we've been carrying the weight for a while. It's heavy. I'm going to be honest. I cry a lot. I don't mind crying, because crying was not a thing we were supposed to do as boys growing up. But we cry a lot. We pray a lot, you know, we try hard, and we try to say our shoulders are strong enough to handle it, but we do, you know, sometimes wish we could tap into some auxiliary help to save some of these babies from lives of institutions and high exposure to violence.
3: I'm sure there are some people who hear about a program like this and say, these are people out there with guns and dangerous streets. How can basketball make much of a difference? How do you respond to them? What do you think people need to understand about the violence that they may only hear about on the evening news, and how something like a basketball program could make a difference? What is it that they might not understand?
2: Thank you, Andrew. And I've been blessed to be asked that question throughout different states in our country and outside, and I have the same answer. I can gather a room full of kids, young boys, who might be active in that because opportunities are nil. This question I will ask, who, if you could raise your hand to make all of this violence stop. Now, I want you to, like Prince said, dig, if you will, a picture. Imagine a room. I've asked this question for 30 years. I can't tell you how many young men, women, and adults I've asked this question that are involved. And I'll ask this question. If this violence could end, and all you had to do was put your hand up, before I finish the sentence, I want your listeners to imagine everybody with both of their hands up in the air. They won't even let me finish the sentence. Some kids will lean back on their haunches and throw their feet in the air. It was a show. I forget the name of it. But the guy said, I'm miserable because I'm fat, not eat because I'm miserable. It was just that cyclical thing. So with retaliation, with low solving of crimes, with all of the things, it's too many poverty. You know, and I'm not excusing it to make listeners think that it's okay. It's not okay. But I think if they knew that the people want what they want, don't sit back, you know, and judge without really the whole story.
3: Has anything about Midnight Basketball's impact on young people surprised you? Has your perception of the value of Midnight Basketball changed as you've seen it evolve over the years? Any thoughts that you see it differently than you did when you walked in the gym 30 years ago?
2: Yes, the relationship. I'm going to tell you the value of the relationship with officers. Like I said, we have kids that have raised their hand in a room full of kids. You're talking about leadership. After a few groups, they feel empowered and say, I want to be a police, that are now police officers. I want to be a sheriff, that are now sheriffs, because we would do a job fair. So people really getting careers from this and being brave in a space, like we said earlier, in a space where it's not popular to raise your hand and say, I want to be law enforcement. But not only did these kids raise their hands in those space and made that decision, but also followed up with the availability in those spaces. You know, we have this saying, I make all the kids say this, if I change a network, I could change a net worth. And so I believe in all networks to help these loved ones change their network, so they can change their net worth, and that is both financially and personally.
1: 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Nola Daves Moses is our executive director. Allie Adelman composed and performs our theme music. For correspondent Andrew Stelzer, co-founders Suzanne Kreider and Paul Ingalls, I'm Jessica Tickton. 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
1: Hi, it's Chica from 90.9 FM. Nice to meet you. Whoa, summertime is here across the Grand Strand and the PD. And that means the heat is on. So let's make sure we're taking care of ourselves, our families, and our neighbors. Drink plenty of water throughout the day. Even before you feel thirsty, try to stay indoors during the hottest part of the afternoon. And when you do need to head outside, please wear light clothing, sunscreen, and a hat. Never leave children, seniors, or pets inside of a parked car, not even for a minute. 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